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1: I'm Jeff Tyson. Thank you, Rachel, for making this part of your Sunday night. I appreciate you checking in. You got it. I like it, too. It's R.E.M. and the one I love.

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1: I'm Jeff Tyson. Huey Lewis says he can't even think about doing music anymore. It's just his hearing has gotten so bad. 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It's such a tough time for Huey Lewis, but boy, what a great guy.

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1: I'm Jeff Tyson. Let's keep it up being fun. 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

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Hey, it's Jeff Tyson. 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
1: I'm Jeff Tyson. So good. Genesis there. Phil Collins and Invisible Touch. Phil Collins struggling now with some health issues. 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But boy, such great music, right? Either way, Rick Springfield, Jesse's Girl, getting us started next.
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93.3 The Bus, all-time favorites from the 70s and 80s. I'm Jeff Tyson. I don't know about you, but I am loving this variety tonight. I've got Aerosmith coming up for us. Yeah, also not too far away, Michael Jackson. Here's Modern English, and I melt with you.

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1: That's one of his best, man. First time I ever heard Tone Loc was that song right there, Funky Cold Medina. But I like his acting, too. He's a great actor, you know. Eddie Money, Take Me Home Tonight, Be My Baby with the late Ronnie Spector.

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1: Eurythmics, Sweet Dreams are made of this. 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

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Nana, you're with Mark Coppola. All night long, kicking off the first day of the work week. And The Police, Every Breath You Take. The most performed song of all time for several years now.

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It's Madonna and Borderline. You're with Cope, and no doubt, Gwen Stefani's band. Don't...

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The Cure with The Cope and Elton John. 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

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Brand new work week. 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

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Phil Collins, Don't Lose My Number. He's up for the Rock and Roll Hall of Fame a second time with Billy Idol, Iron Maiden, many more. There's the Beatles, Come Together, opening track to the Abbey Road album.

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It's Josh in for Boxer on your Monday. Coming up at 6:40. Good stuff. We'll do it again at 8:40 as well. 9:10 Boxer's Daily DIY. 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Lacey Williams. 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

Bon Jovi kicked off their residency at Madison Square Garden in New York City the other day. They do have a show coming up on Tuesday, all throughout the month of July and August and September. So if you want to get in on any of that, get your tickets. 93.3thebus.com. We have more deets there. Bon Jovi now.

So I love fast food. Like, I absolutely love it. Is there anything on, like, your fast food bucket list? I want to talk about it. We'll do it right after Belinda Carlisle. It's 93.3 The Bus.

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0: 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Your Madonna is on now. 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

Van Morrison on 93.3 The Bus, all-time favorites from the 70s, 80s, and 90s. It's Josh in for Boxer on your Monday and all week long as well. Coming up right around 6:30, we'll get into three things to know before you go. 6:40, we'll take care of the good stuff and anything else you need. At Josh and Ready, let me know on social media. I got you covered. Got Steve Winwood coming up after Whitesnake. It's 93.3 The Bus. Good morning.

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1: 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The Middle East remains on edge after another round of overnight military strikes. U.S. officials are monitoring the situation closely, while economists warn the conflict could push gas prices higher if tensions continue to escalate. Firefighters from across Ohio are in Columbus today as a statewide fire service leadership conference gets underway at Easton. 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

Deborah and Gahanna, thanks for listening to 93.3 The Bus on your Monday morning. Welcome back to the week, and thanks for making us your soundtrack to your workday. 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

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It's Josh in for Boxer on your Monday. Coming up later this hour, right around 7:30, we'll get into three things to know before you go. 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That's me on social media. How's your Monday going? Let me give you Mr. Mister after Wham. 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

The weather has been kind of hot, if you will, but where is the hottest place on Earth? Because we've heard about it before, but I want to give you more deets on that. Let's do it after Europe. Final countdown. 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
1: 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The Middle East remains on edge after another round of overnight military strikes. U.S. officials are monitoring the situation closely, while economists warn the conflict could push gas prices higher if tensions continue to escalate. 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

Smith, 93.3 The Bus, all-time favorites from the 70s, 80s, and 90s. It's Josh in for Boxer. Good morning on your Monday. Coming up later this hour, we're going to take a look at the three things to know before you go. We'll do that right around 8:30. And coming up at 8:40, we'll take a look at the good stuff. You need something at 93.3 The Bus, at Josh M Radio. That is social media, or the talkback mic on the iHeartRadio. Hit us up. What are you doing for your Monday? Ben E. King coming up after Kenny Loggins. 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
1: 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The Middle East remains on edge after another round of overnight military strikes. U.S. officials are monitoring the situation closely, while economists warn the conflict could push gas prices higher if tensions continue to escalate. Firefighters from across Ohio are in Columbus today as a statewide fire service leadership conference gets underway at Easton. The multi-day event focuses on training, emergency response, and public safety collaboration. It's officially All-Star Week in Major League Baseball. Tonight, you get the Home Run Derby, and tomorrow night, the All-Star Game, both from Citizens Bank Park in Philadelphia. And your Central Ohio weather for today, lots of sunshine, a few clouds, highs right around 90, and tonight, clear skies, lows near 70. Those are the three things.

0: 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It's Josh in for Boxer, and it is time for The Good Stuff. Uplifting, inspiring, happy, and funny stories. We'll start in Minnesota, where a man is being called a hero after jumping into a lake to save a four-year-old boy who was drowning. Fontamore heard someone yelling for help, swam out just as the child was about to go under, and brought him back safely to shore. The boy was checked out by first responders and is doing well. Medical technology just took another big step forward. Researchers at UC San Diego successfully used humanoid robots to perform gallbladder surgeries on pigs, including one procedure where two robots work together. Scientists say this could eventually make advanced robotic surgery available at more hospitals and smaller medical centers. A Maryland police officer is being praised for taking a few minutes to make a big difference when a mom stopped by the police station because her son needed help tying a necktie before he went to prom. The officer stepped in. The touching moment was caught on video, and the same tie was later worn by the teen at his graduation. That is the good stuff on 93.3 The Buzz.
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So tonight is the Home Run Derby, and tomorrow night is the All-Star Game for Major League Baseball. And I always feel like when it rolls around, it's like you're officially halfway through the summer. I know we're not really halfway through the summer. It just feels like we are. That's coming up tonight on Netflix for the Home Run Derby and All-Star Game on Fox tomorrow night. Police coming up after Michael Jackson. It's 93.3 The Bus.

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But have you skipped work to watch some of those matches? We'll talk about some of those. We'll do it in less than 10 minutes. The Beatles coming up after.

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1: It's Josh, and the World Cup is apparently causing a productivity problem. This new survey says nearly half of fans plan to skip work to catch a match. 14% admit they've already watched games while on the clock. Even better, though, 28% think they could score a penalty kick on a pro goalie. Yeah, okay. Confidence, that's free.
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Roxette, it's 93 through the best. All-time favorites from the 70s, 80s, and 90s. It's Josh heading out of here. I'll be back in here tomorrow morning, 6 a.m., filming for Boxer this entire week. Don't forget, coming up right at the top of the hour, all throughout the day, your chance at $1,000 with the $1,000 Great Gas Giveaway. I know you need some cash. We got you covered. Your next keyword coming up right around 10 o'clock. Leaving with Aerosmith. It's 93 through the bus. Have a great Monday.

93.3 The Bus. Good morning. Good morning. Have you done it yet? Have you done it? Have you done it? Have you tried to win the $1,000? We started this morning and you'll have plenty more chances. My name is Martha Quinn. Happy Monday. I hope you had a great weekend. So each hour throughout the day, you'll hear a key word. You enter on our website. I'll tell you more in about 8 minutes. Do me a favor and bookmark our website now. 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

93.3 The Bus. Chocolate is so powerful. You only need to sniff it. That's what we'll talk about in your wellness shot in just a few minutes. I'm Martha Quinn. 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

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The FIFA World Cup 2026 games are wrapping up this Sunday, July 19th. Have you heard about the halftime show? It's quite impressive. You'll hear the lineup and News That Rocks with me, Martha Quinn, at 11:40 right now. It's Cut and Crew.

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0: 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Yes, it's true. We're going to talk soccer right now in your daily rock and roll update. This is your news that rocks. My name is Martha Quinn. Have you heard about the FIFA World Cup 2026 halftime show? It is pretty impressive. The last game is Sunday, July 19th. 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Madonna's on a hot streak right now. Her brand new Confessions 2 album is getting rave reviews, and she's going to be part of the FIFA World Cup 2026 games halftime show Sunday, July 19th. That is your news that rocks. Stay close with me, Martha Quinn. Today's mixtape, three songs that have something in common, starts at noon.
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I'm Kelsey Webb with your commercial free ride home. It's hot, no rain all week, and we're going to be in the 90s. But we did start a new contest today, the Great Gas Giveaway. You could win $1,000 in free gas in just two songs. So make sure you listen for the keyword coming up after Phil Collins and Cyndi Lauper.

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Aria Speedwagon here on 93.3 The Bus and Kelsey Webb. 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

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I'm Kelsey Webb, and there are some 50 days now until the first Buckeye football game. That says a new study named Ohio the top state in the nation for sports fans.

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I'm Kelsey Webb. We have a three-song bus binge up next. Outfield, Huey Lewis, and Kansas. And then we got to talk about how you can see Rick Springfield in concert in just a few weeks.

Kansas on 93.3 The Bus. I'm Kelsey Webb with your hot and steamy Monday afternoon commercial free ride home. 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

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I'm Kelsey Webb, and we are now second in the nation, Ohio, for cases of this stomach parasite causing explosive diarrhea. 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

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I'm Kelsey Webb, and first things first, if you want to try to win $1,000 in free gas, the great gas giveaway keyword is fun. 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We have Michael Jackson up next, and his movie just passed the $1 billion mark at the worldwide box office. 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
1: 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If I could find some diet where I could just live off of calzones, that would be my dream. I mean, pizza's good. I like pizza, but there's just something about a calzone.

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1: Hey, what's going on? 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So two more days away from payday, right? 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